0: him. 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
1: La música es amor, buscando palabras. 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

Father God, I pray that our families will come together right now and seek your face. 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